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1: 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Family, this the last Cousin Talk for this week. And this Saturday, October 3rd, is the Sister Strut Breast Cancer Walk. So it's only right that I have you call me up and show some love to your peoples, all right? Who do you know

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0: 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I can't kick it with you commercial free. 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Make sure you stay locked in for that. It's cracking December 17th at the United Center. 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I'm putting somebody in the building. 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You kicking it with Lil Cuz on 107.5 WGCI.
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Gaja. Gala wind up them bumper. 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Beanie Man from Jamaica. The one you murder. 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
1: Ain't this what they've been waiting for? 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

0: 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Y'all thought I was finished?
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0: miss a lot.
1: What up? It's your boy, the Destin Legend, Leon Rodgers.
2: And it's your boy, Zach Bull.
1: And in case you missed the show today, people chimed in on the whole Lucky Day first date situation.
2: Yeah, Lucky Day. He left a date completely, left her with the bill, and had to find her own ride home after she did a pet peeve he didn't like.
3: I am a believer in being a leaver. My pet peeve is smacking, so

0: Kena, what's up? 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
1: I'm calling from Hammond, Indiana.
0: Hammond, Indiana. You got a car?
1: I do got a car, yeah.
0: All right. 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All right, you call number six. You got my Wild Now tickets. 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
1: What's good? It's Kehlani.
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I'm promising you better though. 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That's right.

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2: 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The Movie, has been known to cause extreme excitement. Hold on.

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My dog, world famous DJ Jamal Smalls, got us running inside the mix. 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

0: 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Shout out to my brother, world famous DJ Jamal Smalls, kicking it with us inside that mix. 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
5: 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You too angry, too. 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

So your boy up out of here, as always, keep some good energy within yourself, keep some good energy around you, keep a smile on your face, because you definitely got a lot to be smiling about. Be kind to others. You never know if somebody is going through the same way. 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And remember that it's nice to be important, but it's important to be nice. So be nice to one another, my people. You can plan for tomorrow, this weekend, next week, next month, next year. But life is one day at a time, so take your time, because over and everything gonna fall in line. I'll get up with you on a Friday. Have a good rest of your night and a good start to your day. Your boy Lil Cuz on 107.5 WGCI.

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2: Well, it is my way it's been on the morning and I'm not drunk. 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
0: 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Yeah. 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
2: What up? 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
1: And it's your boy, Zach Bull.
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1: 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He left a date completely, left her with the bill, and had to find her own ride home after she did a pet peeve he didn't like.
3: I am a believer in being a leaver. My pet peeve is smacking, so if you overstep that boundary, that's it. Because I don't want to get in the habit of explaining myself. So if you want to play, you're going to pay.
1: Okay.
3: So she was, now I don't agree with him how he left her, but she should have paid for her own meal, because that shows how she's going to conduct herself in a relationship. Like, she thinks things is a game and funny. Like, no, he left where he's supposed to. Bye.
1: Okay. You too angry too. You and Lucky Day.
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3: 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Because I don't want to get in the habit of explaining myself. 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
3: 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Like, she thinks things is a game and funny. Like, no, he left where he's supposed to. Bye.
2: Okay. You too angry too. You and Lucky Day.
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0: 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Shay Diddy in the same. Got a shout-out to my people in Calumet Park.
1: Man, Unc, you tripping, bro. 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

0: 10, girl, you a 10. 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
1: 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Don't miss Leon's Locker Room, Love Him or Leave Him, or Zach's Prayer. Sometimes.

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0: And in case you missed the show today, people chimed in on the whole Lucky Day first date situation.
1: Yeah, Lucky Day. He left a date completely, left her with the bill, and had to find her own ride home after she did a pet peeve he didn't like.
2: I am a believer in being a leaver. My pet peeve is smacking, so if you overstep that boundary, that's it. Because I don't want to get in the habit of explaining myself. 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
1: Okay.
2: So she was, now I don't agree with him how he left her, but she should have paid for her own meal, because that shows how she's going to conduct herself in a relationship. Like, she thinks things is a game and funny. Like, no, he left where he's supposed to. Bye.
1: Okay. You too angry too. You and Lucky Day.
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1: 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And the WGCI Morning Show is funny as hell. 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
3: So she was, now I don't agree with him how he left her, but she should have paid for her own meal, because that shows how she's going to conduct herself in a relationship. 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Like, no, he left where he's supposed to. Bye.
2: Okay. You too angry, too. 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

Okay. Gotta slip it back, no shit back, no shit Barbie dolls. 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
2: Yeah, Lucky Day. He left a date completely, left her with the bill, and had to find her own ride home after she did a pet peeve he didn't like.
3: 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My pet peeve is smacking, so if you overstep that boundary, that's it. Because I don't want to get in the habit of explaining myself. 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
2: Okay.
3: So she was, now I don't agree with him how he left her, but she should have paid for her own meal, because that shows how she's going to conduct herself in a relationship. Like, she thinks things is a game and funny. Like, no, he left where he's supposed to. Bye.
2: Okay. You too angry too. You and Lucky Day. Y'all come in the date mad.
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107.5 WGCI, the Shy's number one for hip-hop and R&B. What up? It's your girl, Shay. The WGCI Morning Show with Leon Rogers and Zach Bug is kicking off at 6 this morning. 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

secrets I know got you stressed. 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Yeah. 40 was such a bang. All of my offs, they guess. Please don't put me to the test. They tryna get back on the net. I'm tryna get back in the flesh. Yeah.

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2: And it's your boy, Zach Bull.
1: And in case you missed the show today, people chimed in on the whole Lucky Day first date situation.
2: Yeah, Lucky Day. He left a date completely, left her with the bill, and had to find her own ride home after she did a pet peeve he didn't like.
3: I am a believer in being a leaver. My pet peeve is smacking. So if you overstep that boundary, that's it. Because I don't want to get in the habit of explaining myself. So if you want to play, you're going to pay.
2: Okay.
3: So she was, now I don't agree with him how he left her, but she should have paid for her own meal, because that shows how she's going to conduct herself in a relationship. Like, she thinks things is a game and funny. Like, no, he left where he's supposed to. Bye.
2: Okay. You too angry too. You and Lucky Day.
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Wake up.

0: 107.5 WGCI, the Shy's number one for hip-hop and R&B. It's your boy, the Dusty Legend, Leon Rogers. To my right, my brother, Zach Bug.
1: Good morning.
0: Yeah, man. Also, Big Ryan on the boards, a.k.a. Mr. Powell. Hey, man, getting ready. It's Friday, but tomorrow, Sister Strut is going down, so we locked and loaded today.
1: Yes.
0: It's going to be all about Sister Strut today, man. We're going to be talking about Sister Strut and how we want you to get down with us Saturday as we walk the walk. When we talk the talk, we've been talking the talk, we're going to walk the walk. But before we do that, let's have a little bit of prayer.
2: It's your boy Zach Bug. It's time for the prayer of the day. And dear Lord, I pray that everybody comes out, all your prayer warriors, your soldiers, everybody comes out to Sister Strut on October 3rd at the Croc Center. This Saturday, we are going to have a time. Please shout out. Lord bless our local Ford dealers, our other sponsors, AB7 Chicago, Novartis, the Black McDonald's Operators Association, and Learner Enroll Injury Attorneys, Lord, because we are getting ready to be out there strutting for breast cancer. And I want to let you know right now, if you can't get behind breast cancer, Lord, I pray for people who are against what we doing for Sister Strut. Strike them down.
0: Come on now.
2: Okay, because we up with a positive cause, and we need everybody to come on out Saturday. This we ask in your mighty name. Amen. Amen. Amen.
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3: Yep, I'm going to need everybody to start stretching now. 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It's going to be a vibe out there. Wear your pink, you know, represent. If you got a team, you know, if you're walking for someone, if you're walking with someone who's still doing the fight, and if you're walking in remembrance of someone, we want you out there. And if you're a healthcare provider, like if you're one of the people that help people that are going through the battle or keep them mentally straight after they've completed the journey, we want you out there.
4: Definitely do. And I want to shout out once again, I'm calling the guys to come out, putting the pressure on the fraternities, man.
3: Yeah.
4: Because who's going to show up the most, man? I'm calling out the Alphas, the Kappas, the Qs, the Sigmas, the Iotas.
3: So now you and Tone Capone, our brother that comes on in the afternoon, have a little friendly rivalry going.
4: Yes.
3: You know, he feels like the noobs are going to represent. They the men that's going to represent. And you feel like the first brother's going to represent.
4: Yes, the men of Alpha Alpha Fraternity Incorporated always going to come out and show up.
3: You know, the Sigmas do a lot of community service. They take pride in that. You know, they might show up.
4: Well, I want them to come out.
3: The Qs will be there in their draws.
4: I want them to come out, too. I want everybody to come on out, man, and have a good time. It's a great time. It's one big pink party. It feels like a family reunion, and I can't wait to see you guys tomorrow at the Croc Center.
3: All the vendors that are going to come out, you know, selling their wares from lemonades, you know, food, like just the entertainment. You never know who's going to pop up and grace that stage. You know what I'm saying? Our good friends, V103, they'll be there with us. ABC, Val Warner always comes out and hangs out.
4: And you know the best thing about this whole thing, Leon, is the fact that it's free.
3: Yeah.
4: Registration is free, and it's not too late to register. So go to WGCI.com/strut right now and get registered. It's free.
3: Yeah. You can't beat that. You ain't got no excuse. Get there early. Get your parking. Like I say, but I want everybody to stretch and get limber. I don't want, because you're going to be at work Monday. I don't want to hear about your thigh hurt or hamstring. Caleb Williams is the only one with a hamstring out
4: there. That's funny.
3: Y'all don't want nobody else with a hamstring.
4: We will see y'all tomorrow at the Croc Center, man.
3: Yes, sir. Leon's Locker Room up next. NFL Breakdown. It's GCI. Look, man.

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2: Despite a 26-62 record in the last 2 years, the Chicago Sky sticking with their head coach, Tyler Marsh. Now, some of the reasons that the GM said they're going to stay with him, they said it would be incredibly unfair to judge someone that has yet to play with healthy rosters as a young coach. Also, the team's front office pointed heavily to missing key pieces, noting that major injuries to primary stars, including Rakia Jackson, who blew her knee out, Azura Stevens, Skylar Diggins, and DeJounay Carrington, deeply derailed their consistency. And some of the guards, like DeJounay Carrington, offer vocal support, saying how well he kept the roster locked in and focused during an otherwise bruising and heavily scrutinized year. So they're saying, I mean, the team is behind him and the GM gives him the nod. So we'll see if he could turn it around.
3: Stood behind the coach
2: before. Yeah, that's the organization. Last night, the Browns beat the Steelers. The Booty Man, a.k.a. Deshaun Watson, had a game-winning drive. Got him in field goal position to win. Some games that are coming up. Ryan, this ought to be a good one for you. The Battle of Dallas. The Cowboys take on the Texans.
4: We ain't worried.
2: Both of them need a win. Jaguars and Bengals should be a good one. Patriots and Bills, don't know how that's going to go. The Ravens take on the Titans. Rams and Eagles, a good one. Also, the Chiefs and Raiders, Battle of the Unbeatens.
3: Okay.
2: Both of them come into the game 3-0. Broncos and 49ers. Chargers and Seahawks, some good games. And, of course, the Bears take on the Jets. What you got that score looking like, Zach?
3: We're going to put up about 30 points. But it's not going to be an easy game. You know what I'm saying? I'm going to say 30-21 Bears.
2: 30-21? Mm-hmm. I like that. Now, is it going to be Case Keenum or is it going to be Bajent?
3: It's going to be Bajent.
2: Okay.
3: My prediction. I think.
2: I wonder why they wouldn't stay with the hot hand.
3: You would, but it's the second. You're second string for a reason.
2: True. All right, Northwestern University's brand new $875 million Ryan Field officially opens tonight. The state-of-the-art stadium makes its highly anticipated debut with a sold-out primetime Big Ten matchup against Penn State, 7 o'clock, and the field looks fire.
3: Ryan got his own field?
2: Yeah. He's from his comedy legend.
4: In the city rock with you. What can I say?
2: All right. Well, it's coming up in the Z spot.
3: You
4: ain't got no White Sox news.
2: They play tomorrow.
4: I put something White Sox news on that running show.
2: No, you didn't.
3: Okay.
2: I swear to God, you did.
3: Okay. All right. Tell us the White Sox news, Ryan. What's going on?
4: Well, we're going to be back Wednesday, and it's a blackout game, so we all wearing all black.
2: But they do play tomorrow.
3: They play tomorrow, though.
4: Yeah, I know. I'm just talking about when they come here.
2: In Cleveland.
4: I want to prepare Chicago because we only got one team left in Chicago. So for all of us that still want to watch some playoff baseball.
2: Oh, you mean in the baseball?
4: Yeah.
2: Oh, okay.
3: So you say it's a blackout Wednesday? Mm-hmm. So you got to wear all black? Mm-hmm. Like a black affair.
4: I know you finna go to fashionover.com.
3: You already know. I'm about to get one. Yeah, I'm finna go get me a little
4: if
3: black.
4: If y'all ever wonder what Zach do during commercial break.
3: Oh, I shop. Hey, you know.
2: You know what? Let's talk about that. You quick to holler, I'm an add to cart dude. You be over there secret. At least I'm open with mine. You a closeted add to cart.
4: This Thanksgiving hoodie he got on right now is from Fashion Nova.
2: It's giving though. It's brown. I like the brown.
3: Actually, I got this last year. Never wore
4: it.
3: I popped the tag on this.
4: What's coming up in Z-Spot with that hang hoodie?
3: It's a new music Friday.
2: He said,
3: what kind of hoodie he say I got?
2: Hey.
3: Now, I know he ain't talking. That shrunk up hoodie he got on. Crunchy ass hoodie. All right.
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0: Looking at a high of only about 67 degrees tonight, a low of 54. Right now, partly cloudy skies at 59 degrees. It's GCI.
1: Southside, yeah. 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Yeah. 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
0: Brother Boog, the Z-Spot is on the way on a Friday. What's happening?
2: Man, Rick Ross speaks out after leaving jail. We're going to get into it. Don't move. It's GCI.

0: 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Brother Boog, what's coming up in the Z-Spot?
1: Hey, man, Ray J in trouble, man. We'll get into it. Don't move. All it's right. GCI. I'm on.

0: 1075 WGCI. 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It's your boy Zach Bull. Let's jump into your C-Spot.
1: Haynes.
0: Entertainment Report. All right. Let's get straight into this. New Music Friday. Quavo dropped his album, Chrome Life. It's his third solo album, produced by Pharrell. 14-track album. He's got features on there from T.I., Future, Tyler, the Creator, A$AP Rocky, Lil Baby, Young Miami, and Justin Timberlake.
2: Hard. You like nomination. Whether he get an award or not, I don't know. But Pharrell got him sounding right. 14 tracks on the album. I think I might have want to skip over two.
0: Mm-hmm.
2: But it's tough. If you got 12s in your car, if you got heavy bass in your car, I'm telling you, you're going to be able to turn that up and rattle the trunk. But if you weak, it's going to make you want to throw money everywhere. Now, you got to control yourself. It's one of them ones.
0: I like that. I like that. I got to check it out. I like it. Also, Victoria Monet, she dropped her sophomore studio album, Frequency of Love.
2: I like the cover.
0: Frequency of Love.
2: I haven't had a chance
0: to
2: listen to it, though, but I like the cover.
0: Ryan listened to it. Did you listen to it?
1: I have not listened to neither one yet.
2: Yeah.
0: He rolled
2: in. Close your eyes and rolled into that.
1: She do got Leon Thomas on hers, Lucky Day, SZA, Bruno Mars, Bryson Tiller, and a few others.
2: That's heat.
1: And what's dope is them two, they've been running into each other while doing press for their albums. Mm-hmm. So they actually did that Migos viral trend. But it was actually real. It wasn't AI.
0: They did it together.
2: That's what I wanted to tell y'all, too. The whole thing when we was talking about Young Miami and Quavo, you know how she said they didn't like it. They got a song together on his album.
0: Young Miami and Quavo.
2: Yes.
0: Okay.
2: Yeah, so, you know, nice rollout, Quavo.
0: I like that. I like that, man. I'm going to check out both of them. Two different styles, you know what I'm saying? One for the club, one for
2: one to relax and, you know,
0: I'm
2: meditate.
0: Check both out this weekend, man. Also, Rick Ross, he speaks out after leaving jail. You know, he's saying that those allegations of domestic violence and saying that he's innocent. Check this out.
3: First and foremost, I need silence. First and foremost, I'm totally innocent of these fabricated allegations made against me. I'll be in Dubai tomorrow, Paris Saturday, and I plan on having a bowl of rigatoni with heavy marinara Sunday. I repeat, rigatoni, heavy marinara.
4: Rick, are these
3: true? Thank you all for your time.
2: Rigatoni with heavy. It's like I'm not laughing at his allegations, but it's just him with the theatrics.
0: I think he's trying to deflect.
2: Yeah.
0: He's trying to deflect.
2: Yeah.
0: He got some serious allegations going on right now. And he talking about eating rigatoni.
2: The fabrications. I need silence.
0: He's always in character.
2: It's extra.
0: And also, Ray J was rushed to the hospital by the fire department and paramedics yesterday after suffering a medical emergency mid-live stream. They say his mother was present during the live stream when it happened, and paramedics treated him on a couch with equipment attached to his chest. And he was walked to a stretcher and was transported to a nearby hospital. Prayers for Ray J. See, Leon, why you?
2: He said it himself.
0: He said he needs to get checked out.
2: And he said, I'm not because.
0: He don't care.
2: So why should I care about somebody who don't care? That's just me, bro. Like, if you don't care, you got people out. You have fans, Ray J, that literally like you, regardless of how you may come off. You got fans that really care about you.
0: Oh, and kids.
2: And for you to say stuff like that, it's crazy, bro.
0: Get the fans. You got chills.
2: Your sister.
0: Yeah.
2: Your mama. Yeah. So, you know, God bless him. I hope he get better. Be in a boxing match next week.
0: All right. 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
1: 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All right? What's coming up, Loving to Leave Them, man?
2: Man, let me tell you something. You got to keep your parents out relationship. Because things go bad. All right? 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It's GCI.
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Get excited. Get excited. Get excited. Get excited. Get excited. Get excited. Get excited. Get excited. Get excited. Get excited. Get excited. Get excited. Get exc

0: And it's just a strike. Hey, just do the strike.
1: Just strike.
0: Just do the strike.
1: Get your walk on.
0: Hey,
1: just do the strike.
0: Hey,
1: hey.
0: Get your walk on.
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0: Tell Leon to come back.
1: Come on, read back. The letter.
0: All right. We got a letter today that says, "Dear Leon and Zach, I need some advice because my dad is starting to mess up my relationship. I've been with my boyfriend for almost 3 years, and my dad has never really liked him because he doesn't think he makes enough money or is established enough for me. Lately, it's gotten worse. My dad keeps bringing up one of his friend's sons who has a good career and saying stuff like, 'That's the type of man you need to be with.' He's even tried to get me to meet him a couple times. My boyfriend is fed up. He told me if I keep letting my dad disrespect him or our relationship, he's going to leave. I love my dad and I respect his opinion, but I also feel like he's crossing the line. Is my boyfriend overreacting or do I need to check my dad?"
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0: 107.5 WGCI, the Shy's number one for hip-hop and R&B. Now, Roger, Zach Boog. We smack dab in the middle of this Love Him or Leave Him on a Friday.
1: Yeah, her dad doesn't think her boyfriend is good enough for her and keeps trying to set her up with someone else. And now her boyfriend says she needs to check her dad or he's leaving.
0: All right, we want to know what y'all think. Let's go to the phone lines. 866-885-1075. Who this?
2: Sonny's from the west side.
0: West side? All right, what do you think about the situation?
2: Man, she got to check her daddy. Her daddy's stepping out of line. He wrong.
1: He just wants the best for his daughter.
2: I understand that, but maybe the daughter know what's best for her. The daughter want what's best for her. The daughter in love with someone else. She don't want the other man. The daddy overstepping his boundaries. I understand that's your daddy, but no, Pop. Let me handle this.
0: Now go your ass on somewhere.
2: Yeah. Handle your wife. Handle mama.
0: All right. Thanks for your call, baby. 866-885-1075. Continue to hit us up. It's GCI.

0: 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Got an issue going on with a father.
1: Yeah, man, her dad doesn't think her boyfriend is good enough for her and keeps trying to set her up with somebody else. And now her boyfriend says she needs to check her dad or he gonna leave.
0: Let's go to the phone lines, 866-885-1075. Who this?
2: Oh, this is Love from 290, man. How y'all feeling?
0: Hey, our old buddy.

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11: Today we're looking at a high of only about 64 degrees. Tonight a low of 53. Right now, partly cloudy skies at 60 degrees. It's GCI.
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11: 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Coming up, Leon's goofy-ass person of the day. Damn, y'all can't even get that right? It's crazy.

107.5 WGCI, the Shy's number one for hip-hop and R&B. Hey, coming up in the 8 o'clock hour, man, the Grits and Eggs podcast is going to stop by and chop it up with us a little bit. But in the meantime, between time, Leon's goofy-ass person of the day is on the way. And like, man, Tennessee, y'all can't get that right? It's GCI.

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2: 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That's for all my scammers and my kid money.

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3: All right, it's that time of the day that everybody loves. One person's going to be absolutely pissed. It's Leon's Goofy Ass Person of the Day. This is a crazy story coming out of Tennessee.
4: Come on.
3: The first woman to ever be executed off death row, her name was Krista Gayle Pike. She was put to be sentenced to death by lethal injection September 30th. Do you know they botched the lethal injection attempt?
4: That's crazy.
3: And she's still alive. She survived the procedure and remains in critical condition under life-saving medical care at Nashville Hospital. Now, two things here. One, this is the first time this has ever been done to a woman in the state of Tennessee. All right? One.
4: Wow.
3: Two, you messed up the lethal injection, right? And three, if the whole thing was for her to be put to death, why did you rush her to the hospital to save her life? I kind of feel like, hey, she get a pass. But then I looked and saw what she did. She did a heinous crime. So, you know, I don't know how I feel about that. But you got one job. To mix the right amount of whatever, to go through the tube to, you know, and you did that wrong. And now, not only if she lives, like if she pulls through and lives, is there a lawsuit there?
4: Something.
3: Y'all botched the death penalty. How? It's like not being able to boil water. Poor. To that people who did that, the doctors, whoever is responsible for the fluid to inject into the body and ain't get the mixture right, y'all need to be fired and sit y'all goofy ass down.
1: Let's go.
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0: looking at a high of only about 64 degrees. Tonight, a low of 53. Right now, partly cloudy skies at 60 degrees. It's GCI.
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0: 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We'll see you in the place tomorrow morning. All right? Coming up, we talk to the brothers.
4: Yeah.
0: From the Grits and Egg podcast. I can't wait, man. It's a good show. It's GCI.

0: 107.5 WGCI, the Chi's number one for hip-hop and R&B. It's your boy, the Dusty Legend, Leon Rogers, my brother, Zach Bug. Got a special guest in studio today. I always feel like this brother's podcast should start off with Public Enemy's Welcome to the Terror Dome. Because he be taking these goofballs through there, man. We got my man, Deontay Kyle from the Grits and Eggs podcast. And Ice Cup, Big Cat in the building. How y'all doing, man?
1: Man, we good.
0: Welcome to the city, first of all.
1: Absolutely.
0: You know what I'm saying? Chicago's a beautiful place, and I want y'all to come back and enjoy it in the summer, too.
2: You know what it is. You know the vibes. Kicking in the West Loop, went to Bronzetown.
0: Okay. Say less. I put throw my hands up.
1: This is my top three for sure. This is my
3: top three cities.
1: Top three cities for sure.
3: Easily. I love the podcast. Deontay, I saw you at BET Award. I was with the Shade Room, and you was doing your podcast, man.
1: Back June, huh?
3: Back in June, man. I'm going to tell you what the clip where you caught my attention. I have to tell you. When you went in on Channing Crowder,
0: it was
3: a Channing Crowder Russell Wilson situation.
0: From the pivot.
3: And you were basically like, hey, man, who told you that you could tell somebody was real? I want to raise a Russell Wilson opposed to raising the future. It made a lot of sense, man. Just connected a lot of dots. And I think what makes your podcast authentic is the fact that you talk about, you know, serious things, but you put it in a way that everybody can digest.
1: Yeah, for sure. I think it's just because, you know, we come out working class, bro. So we having real conversations with real people. I come up out the street too. So it's one of them things where there ain't no a whole bunch of being buttoned up when you having conversations. It can get heated. You know what I mean? But you got to still be able to convey your messaging. So, you know, my thing with people all the time is like, I try to, if you know, I can explain the same concept to my children, bro. Mm-hmm. That's the way that I know I understand it. That's what I was taught. So for the most part, like, you know, when you are blue collar, where you working jobs, like where you dealing with some rough folks, you might be dealing with somebody who just got out of penitentiary. So at the same time, they be passionate about how they feel.
3: Right.
1: But I'm not backing down because you just did that. I'ma make sure you know exactly what I'm saying. And I think the thing is, it's like common sense, unfortunately, ain't common, and critical thinking ain't at the forefront of most people's thing. A lot of it's led by just emotion and this how I feel. So this how I feel, this how I want it to be. Mm-hmm. But feelings ain't facts. So we kind of, if we're going to have a fact-based conversation, we can have some feelings, mm-hmm. but we can't let the feelings
0: override
1: the facts. You know what I'm saying?
0: Hey, man, more with the Grits and Eggs podcast right here on 107.5 WGCI.

0: one for hip hop and R&B, and we chilling with the Grits and Egg podcast. What's up, fellas?
1: Let's take it back. Okay, I know that you started out before the podcast. You were a truck driver.
2: For sure.
1: At what point did you know? You was like, you know, I know you started the podcast. At what point did you say, you know what, I can put the trucking down and just do podcasting full time?
2: It was probably a year before it happened. I was recording a podcast audio in the truck at one point just because the demand was so high for me to start a podcast. Because, you know, on TikTok, that's where I got my feet wet. Like, and then people was like, you need to start a pod. I'm like, I don't know about that. Like, I drive 60, 70 hours a week, bro. Like, I don't really got time to be podcasting. But I was like, man, I figured out. I did it off an iPad and a microphone, and I did it in the back of the truck. And I was like, okay, I'm finna move. I'm gonna just make the studio. I'm gonna put the studio in my house. I'm gonna have my homie come over. He gonna hit record on camera. Once we started getting some motion, once we started seeing, and like, man, every week it's 1,000 more people watching. Like, we're going viral off these conversations. So I might get 1 million views and only get like 2,500 on YouTube, but I'm like, we got something.
1: Right.
2: It just ain't translated yet. So It was probably like a year before I quit full time. I quit April 2025 and did this full time. So I've been doing it like a year and a half. But it was a year before I even made the decision. I was like, man, this gonna get us up out of this.
1: Yeah.
2: I tell him, we was working at Delta. I said, bro, I'm in a big truck. He in a
3: box truck.
1: Okay.
2: You know what I'm saying? I'm like,
4: still CDL certified.
2: I said, brother, we getting out of the truck.
3: Right.
2: Just give me a little time. I don't know when, but like, man, we was all the time before 2026, we out these trucks.
1: Yeah.
0: So talk about that transition, that journey, because I feel like you being a truck driver actually lend it to the podcast space. You by yourself, you're isolated, exactly. You get to think, you're seeing different things, you're rolling through different cities and states. Now, when you come in, because your setup is crazy, bringing in your homie and incorporating him, not just throwing him a bone, but he actually is part of the mechanics and how the show works and runs. What was that transition like from you? Because you were doing it by yourself. It looks like, when I first saw it, I was like, damn, he doing all this by himself, he cold.
2: Yeah.
0: But then as you start bringing your people into the picture, what is that transition like? Does he sometimes tap you on your shoulder and say, hey, don't do that one? You know what I'm saying? Or is he just, let it rock and we'll deal with it later?
2: There's only been like a handful of instances, maybe even like two or three,
3: like
2: where he just been like, we come get on, off course.
0: Bring it back.
2: Really, what it be is, bro, like, I might just be on some real just being silly. Like, yeah. I'm just playing too much.
3: Okay.
2: Bro be like, this ain't it. He's like, you know, he's like, you ain't in your bag. You ain't mixing it up.
1: Mm-hmm.
2: But for the most part, man, when I'm on the road, I am by myself. This is like what actually lended to me being able to have these conversations. When I was on the road, a lot of these conversations I'm having with him anyway.
1: Right.
2: Mm-hmm. One thing about Big K, he's a great listener, bro. Big K let me get an hour off real quick. Because I might just be going through it like I'm on the road and I'm gone.
0: And he a note taker. He probably put all that down.
2: He like, you know, son, you right, son. But if I'm wrong, he'll be like, nah, that ain't it.
0: Yes, sir, man. We keeping it popping, man. More with the Grits and Eggs podcast right here on 107.5 WGCI.

0: 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We chopping it up. What's happening?
1: Give me your top three people that you would love to sit across from you on Grits and Eggs.

0: We gotta settle this. Do sugar go in grits?
1: No. Jay, eat some oatmeal, bro, if you want something sweet.
2: Yeah.
1: You know what I'm saying? Sugar is
3: for oatmeal.
1: Yeah. Grits is salt, pepper butter. And if you crunch your little cheese.
2: Little cheese in it.
3: There it is.
1: A little cheese.
0: Y'all savory, bro. Y'all sleep, man. Hey. I can eat them both ways, but the sweet good.
1: This and
0: yeah, that didn't sound good.
1: Yeah. That was a little.
0: All right. Yeah. Let's wrap this up, right?
2: Yeah. Shout out to my man Deontay. Where can they check it out, bro?
1: 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That's all socials. That's all merch. 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
2: Yes, sir. Yes, sir, right, man. Bro. Appreciate y'all. Big Cat. Appreciate you stopping by, man.
1: Yes, sir.
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0: Our guy.
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0: Affectionately known as
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0: 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DJ. 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

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The Don't Look Down Tour, United Center, October 31st, featuring Friday. 10th caller, 866-885-1075. You get the tickets. Hit us up. It's GCI.

0: Looking at a high of 63 degrees, tonight a low of 52. Right now, partly cloudy skies at 62 degrees. It's GCI.
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0: 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And it's brought to you by our good friends at BMN Entertainment, man. Coming up, man, we're going to be talking about it. Sister Strut, it goes down tomorrow. We want to make sure your face is in the place. We're going to tell you how you can get registered and everything. That's coming up. It's GCI.

107.5 WGCI, the Shy's number one for hip-hop and R&B. Coming up, man, Sister Strut. We're going to give y'all the details and tell y'all how y'all can be down and come on and hang out with us tomorrow morning at the Croc Center.

0: 107.5 WGCI, the Shy's number one for hip-hop and R&B, Leon Rogers, Zach Boog, and I'm excited because tomorrow, Sister Strut goes down. Now, if you don't know what Sister Strut is, it's a gathering of people from all walks of life who are either dealing with breast cancer, had a family member that they lost to breast cancer, or they're fighting the fight, or they're survivors of breast cancer. They come out and they do this big walk to raise money. Yes. For breast cancer awareness and breast cancer research. And it goes down at the Kroc Center Saturday morning. 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
1: Yeah, man. 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
0: WGCI personalities will be out there. V103 personalities will be out there. Val Warner pops up from ABC. Some of my good friends at ABC, who's a sponsor, they'll be in the building. Novartis, the Black McDonald's Operators Association. I can't tell you how much they come out. Shout out to my man, DA, you know what I'm saying, President, Lerner and Rowe, injury attorneys. It's just a good time, man, to see everybody out connected for one cause. You know, whether you lost somebody, whether you're fighting a fight with somebody right now, or whether you're a survivor. And then also the people who take care of the people that are going through these things are out there too. So we honor everybody.
2: I think that's what separates Sister Strut from other walks, is that we don't just go out there and walk. There's a stage where you're going to hear people giving testimonies. You may have people that get emotional out there because they're going through the fight right now, but then you see somebody who survived it and you'd be like, oh wait, I could do this too. So it's emotional in a sense. You know what I'm saying? You're going to go through tears. You're going to laugh. You're going to celebrate. It truly is a family reunion.
0: The messages are very powerful.
1: Yeah. And then our sister from 1390, Sonya Blake, she's going to give a word.
2: Take it up.
1: She's going to give you that spiritual aspect of it. It goes up, man. It's just a good time, man. And I can't wait to see y'all tomorrow.
0: It's going
1: to
0: be off the chain.
2: And I think it's because everybody knows somebody who's been affected by this disease, unfortunately. Yep. You've always talked about you walking through your aunt. We've all
0: lost two aunts as well. My wife did as well. So
1: we all know somebody. And you know what? Just for that, let's open up the phone lines. Let's do that, man. Hit us up, 866-885-1075. If you're going to be at Sister Strut, hit us up, man. Tell us how excited you are. If you just want to shout somebody out or you're honoring somebody about Sister Strut, hit us up, 866-885-1075. We want to hear from you. It's GCI.

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0: 97.5 WGCI, the Shy's number one for hip-hop and R&B. Who we got on the line?
1: It's Lulu.
0: Hey, Lulu, how you doing? You all right?
1: I am. I'm doing great, Leon and Jack. I'm going to Sister Strut tomorrow.
2: Yeah.
1: I'm an eight-year survivor.
0: Nice.
1: I walk in for other people who've lost their battles, like my friend Christina, who was the catalyst for me moving here, and some other friends that have lost their battles, and especially for everyone who's been touched by it.
0: Now, absolutely. Now, you say you're an eight-year survivor. Could you, you know, tell us a little bit in detail, what was that like for you, you know, going through everything, and what was your support system?
1: Yeah, it got real fast because I had an aggressive form of invasive ductal carcinoma, and I felt a lump. If you feel something, say something. I kept saying something, and I kept being told it was a blocked milk duct, but I didn't have kids. Turned out it was a really aggressive cancer. I went through chemotherapy for 4 months and then had a bilateral mastectomy and several other subsequent surgeries that definitely advocate for, you know, a second opinion if you're being dismissed when you feel something, because early detection is key.
2: Absolutely.
0: Facts.
2: Absolutely. We appreciate you sharing, and we cannot wait to see you tomorrow and celebrate
0: Lulu.
2: 8 years with you.
0: Pull up.
1: I am so excited. I'm registered and I'll be there. Love you guys. Thanks for fitting a cheer in there, and thanks for bringing up this important issue.
0: It's GCI.

0: 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A, got a pair of tickets to see Doja Cat on a world tour. 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It's tomorrow. Yeah, that's right.
1: GCI. Going down.
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1: Today we're looking at a high 63 degrees, tonight a low of 52. Right now, partly cloudy skies at 62 degrees. It's GCI.
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0: 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Leon Rogers, Zach Bug, that's going to do it for us today. Angela Yee is up next. Don't forget tomorrow, though. It's all about hanging out. Sister Strut, man. We're going to get up in the morning and strut for breast cancer awareness.
1: Yeah, man. See y'all at the Croc Center bright and early. Have your pink on and let's be ready to have a good time.
0: And a good time will be had. Trust me. A good time will be had. Everything from the warm-ups to the DJs playing.
1: Mm-hmm.
0: We're going to have a time.
2: 10 a.m., I advise to get there early.
0: Yeah.
2: 10 a.m.
0: Yeah.
1: 10 a.m.
0: Yeah, I advise you get there before 10.
2: I'm going tonight.
1: You sleeping in the lot?
2: I'm going there tonight.
0: I'm going to put your tent up.
2: I'm excited.
0: I don't think you want to spend the night off 119 that late. Just come in the morning with the rest. Get there by 8, you'll be okay. Don't spend the night, brother.
2: I need you
0: here on Monday.
1: This is his favorite event. Yeah. He don't know how I'll be ready.
0: Sister. It might be, but
1: he's losing
0: to sleep,
1: his mind.
0: Not to sleep outside.
2: My pink hoodies came in the mail yesterday.
1: More than one?
2: Yeah, I may do a little outfit change.
0: Boy, if you do an outfit change at Sister Strut, I swear to
1: one
0: God.
1: One for the stage, one for the strut.
2: Come on!
0: Boy, if you do an outfit change at Sister Strut,
1: I
0: need
1: am
0: going to
1: cry.
2: You know, I
1: got to
2: come with something White Sox, too. So I got to figure out how I'm going to mix the two.
1: Okay.
2: The White Sox and the pink.
1: Okay.
0: Okay.
1: There it is.
0: Well, there it is, man. We'll see y'all tomorrow morning.
1: That's funny.
0: Bright and early. Come on out to Sister Strut. Let's have a good time and let's raise some money for breast cancer awareness.
2: Yes.
0: All right? See y'all Saturday afternoon. It's GCI.

snitching.

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That's when I knew that your heart was scarring. 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Like, wait, babe, let me ask your pardon. This ain't Gucci, this is Prada, darling. If you want something, you can ask.

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0: It's New Music Friday on Way Up with Angela Yee.
2: All right, it's Way Up with Angela Yee. I'm here with Mano.
3: Yeah, Mano. Way up.
2: You ready for some New Music Friday?
3: Let's get it.
2: So the Drake Habibti deluxe album, FOMO, is here. And you know what? Let's choose this song from the project. It's called WNBA.
4: Yeah. I'm coming your way. I'm right in your face with something to say. I know that you ball.
3: I know this song.
4: Like
3: this song's already out.
5: Just play it.
4: Girl, we never gonna fade. I know how.

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2: Traffic.
3: Inbound Ryan, a couple of tight spots right now. 79th of the Skyway, Chinatown Feeder to Roosevelt, just

0: 16 minutes, though, 95th in. Local lanes outbound, 59th to the Skyway, a little slow. 57 still good, and the inbound Ford's okay. Outbound, 130th to 159th, a road work delay. The drive is clear. I'm Bonnie Green, and that's your latest total traffic.
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3: Traffic.
5: The inbound eyes and hours now running 33 minutes from the Adams into the post office, 15 from Wolf. There's a backup from York to North Avenue. Outbound 17 to Wolf, 32 to the Adams. Outbound delay is from Central to Harlem. I'm Alan Green, and that's your latest total traffic.
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20: The inbound Dan Ryan's 21 minutes from 95th into downtown. Locals are slow 31st to Roosevelt. Expressor 6 in from Marquette to the Stevenson. Back out 16 to 95th. Tight from the Ryan to 18th and Garfield to the Skyway. Expressor 5 out to Marquette. I'm Alan Green. That's your latest total traffic.
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1: Hey, now back. 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
1: You know, I have to say I'm a little bit of an old school at heart. Like, I just can't help it. I really, really like listening to old school music. It makes me feel good. But let's see, all my guy kids love Taylor Swift so much. Like, you have to hear the way that they sing this song. They're like, you have to listen, G-Ma, to the song. And look, and can I buy it? And can I get it? So it's definitely some Taylor Swift happening around me going on. And she's super cool. I also really appreciate the way that she writes music and plays music and everything. So she's dope. I like A$AP Rocky. I like A$AP Ferg, too. So, yeah, there's a lot of things I'm into.
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What am I now possessed? How do I feel to refresh? Secrets I know got you stressed. Will I take those to my death?

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5: Traffic.
6: Ongoing marathon set up in Grant Park blocking Balbo between Columbus and DeSable Lakeshore Drive. DeSable Lakeshore Drive northbound jam from Soldier Field to Monroe. Heaviest delays southbound Michigan to Chicago. The outbound Dan Ryan taking you 15 to 95th. Onto the outbound Ford another 17 to 80-94. I'm Kevin Henry. That's your latest total traffic.
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2: 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You know, when I was a child, pop music was the best music you could hear. You know, you'd hear Madonna, Prince, Michael, Whitney Houston, Stevie Wonder, Genesis, Peter Gabriel. You'd hear those records and they just felt good to you. Or like, I'll never forget, like, Queen's Another One Bites the Dust used to play on the black stations, as well as the pop stations and the rock stations. So to me, that's just like when music was just so good that like it just broke down partitions. And I think that it's starting to do that again. And I love and commend pop music for that. It's just good to see that like good music is now floating to the top of like the charts, and that's the way it's always supposed to be. And I'm just glad that pop music is back there, you know?
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the party started. See you at the bar, you was hardly talking. That's when I knew that your heart was starring. 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Like, wait, babe, let me ask your pardon. This ain't Gucci, this is Prada, darling. 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
5: Traffic.
6: Only about 20 minutes inbound on the Eisenhower from Wolf into downtown. Onto the outbound Kennedy, though, almost an hour to O'Hare. You got a crash in the center lane at Ogden, not helping. Outbound on the Dan Ryan, take it to 18 to 95th, 20 minutes back in. I'm Kevin Henry, and that's your latest total traffic.
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Happy Friday to the city. 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

0: B. Live at Tonga Paul. What's happening, man? Happy Friday. What's good? What's good? What is Friday? That's what's good. Socks have advanced. Getting ready to get more playoff baseball in Chicago. Shout out to the Chicago White Sox for a hell of a season. Keep it going. Cubs, you had a hell of a season too. Cub fans, you had a hell of a season, but you had... Everybody's making vacation plans. It's all right. Bears versus Jets is getting ready to happen over the weekend. People are actually picking the Jets to beat us. Man, y'all get out of here with that, bro. You're not winning that game. You're not winning that. The Bears, we winning that. Yes. Yeah. Now, what else is going on this weekend, man? Everybody's a winner at Sister Strut, presented by your local Ford dealers. Still can register, too, going to WGCI.com. It's happening at the Croc Center. Get there early and hang out with us. More details on the way, plus we'll get to it. Rick Ross, people are mad at the way Rick Ross handled getting out of jail. We'll talk about it next on GCI.
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24: Traffic.
25: On the inbound Eisenhower, a 40-minute ride from the Adams into the post office. It's 22 from Wolf. Slowdowns from Mannheim to First Avenue and Ogden into downtown. Back out 33 to Wolf and 48 to the Adams. Heavy from Ashland to Fifth Avenue. Also at Damon, there's a crash blocking the center lane. I'm Alan Green. That's your latest total traffic.
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2: Well, it is the way it's been on the morning and a natural thing. 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

0: 107.5 WTCI, the Shy's number one for hip-hop and R&B. What's up? Live with Tone Capone. I'm with you, man. Happy Friday. That weather is beautiful. I had to bring my... Yeah. Don't worry, though. When I get off, I'm like everybody that's headed to work or doing some ride share, doing some Amazon deliveries. You looking at this weather like, yo. When I get off, it's up. What? It's about to go down. It's Friday, man. It's about to be the winter time. We still got fall is really Chicago weather. Let's not kid ourselves, everybody. Everybody, oh, summertime shot. Don't act like Chicagoans don't love fall weather. We love hoodies, hoodies and shorts, t-shirts and scullies. We love fall weather. We are jean jacket city. Everybody listening to the sound of my voice, y'all, everybody got a blue jean jacket. Everybody, every color, light blue, dark blue, kind of blue. Come on, let's keep it a buck. And Rick Ross was trying to keep it a buck when he got out of jail because, you know, alleged domestic that's going on. He's got to figure himself out of that. But people are mad at this comment that he made. Take a listen.
1: And I plan on having a bowl of rigatoni with heavy marinara Sunday. I repeat, rigatoni, heavy marinara. Thank you all for your time.
0: Yeah, I mean, he's a big guy, so I mean, he's talking about food that makes him happy. But people thought that he was making a joke. No, what he was doing was deflecting. I can't say nothing right now. I'm going to let my lawyer say, if you talk to those reporters, you will jam yourself up. Now, saying that you're going to have rigatoni with heavy marinara also could jam you up because the judge saw that and could be like, you think this is a joke. Usually when it don't say nothing, when you got this type of stuff on you, good luck, big dog. Good luck. Because it don't look good. It's TCI.
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0: 67 degrees in Chicago. 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It's GCI.
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Yeah, man. Live at Tonga Phone. What's happening? I can tell you what's happening. We're going to get into some entertainment news. We're going to get into some stories. Something I just let slide through the week. And I really did really get into them. This hour, I got to, man. We're going to do it. We got to.

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0: 105 WGCI, the Shy's number one for hip hop and R&B. All right, man. A lot of new music came out. Everybody wanted to hear what Quavo and Pharrell were going to do. Pharrell produced the whole album. I have not had a chance to listen to the album. But they have been getting reports. I was on Twitter. I was looking at it. Well, X. And I was looking at it like, yo, everybody is letting them have it. This Quavo album is unlistenable. These Pharrell beats sound like a troll. Pharrell simply executive producing Quavo's album would have been better suited instead of doing the entire project. Other producers should have gotten busy on certain records. Yeah, man. They're not feeling Quavo's album. I gotta listen to it, man. I'm not, because y'all have changed y'all mind. Y'all didn't like Drake's album, and then what happened? Y'all started liking Drake's album. Now, there is getting ready to be another drop of Drake. They say it's going to be a Habibi bonus album. It's called FOMO. It's going to add more records to Habibi, basically. And y'all still trying to act like those three Drake albums are not decent. Now, are they fire? No. Are they decent? Yes. Well, you take certain songs from all three projects, put them together on a playlist, and say, hey, that's what I did. I can share it with you. Hey, man, we're going to get to more entertainment news on the way. It's GCI.
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0: a 10. Girl, you a 10, girl, you a 10, girl, you a 10. 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
2: Yeah.

BCI, they funny as hell. And they play all of

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Yeah, man. Wayne got engaged. Okay. Chance the Rapper wanted to change his name. What's going on, bro? Okay, we gotta get to this. We'll get to that coming up, man. Plus,

0: people go crazy, and this record is one of them is going to last forever. It's 107.5 WGCI, the Shy's number one for hip-hop and R&B. I'm in this. I'm okay. Okay, let me focus. Because I get excited. I get excited, right? This is it. Okay, first of all, let's get to some hip-hop news. Let's get some news, man. Lil Wayne announces the engagement. He's engaged to a 23-year-old. Wayne, I don't know what you're doing, bro. She's attractive. But Wayne, I know we around to say, you got kids that you can't do that, man. You cannot do it. I guess you can, but hey, Wayne getting ready to sign up for a fresh 18, aka another baby, 100%. 23 years old, engaged. He gonna run it back. All right, Wayne. Congratulations. Chance the Rapper considers a name change. Nah, cut it out, Chance. What are you doing? Get my brother. No, what are you doing? That's a great name. Chance the Rapper is a great name. It's a no. Okay, maybe you must be gonna do something like under an alias for a different sound on a new album. I know you could be doing that. I know you've been into y'all some creative people. Shout out to you, Chance. But let me go ahead and get to this, man. We need a platform. Somebody's got to create it because I don't have time to do it. We need an older person, a person that's right in the middle, and a young person. All hip-hop people that listen to everything. And let them tell us what's good. Because right now, going to X and everybody dropping in their comments, these are some dummies that's doing it. They don't have musical backgrounds. They just want to hate. Most people on the internet want to hate. So I just went to Quavo's album because I just reported that people were giving Pharrell Beats some bad reviews and along with Quavo's album. I went through the first three songs. It was like, what is everybody listening to? This is good. Pharrell don't make bad beats. Is you crazy? Because right now, oh, you want everybody to sound the same, to use the same auto-tune. Was Quavo supposed to come out and sound like Lil Shimmy? Because Lil Shimmy sound like... Or maybe Don Toliver, because you know him and Trav kind of sound alike. And everybody kind of uses some little baby auto-tune. Is that what you want? Everybody to sound like that's why people are saying the genre has taken a dip. And they worried about it disappearing. It's no more hip-hop. They worried about it disappearing because it's the big guys are doing what they're supposed to. It's the people in the middle that don't do nothing. And the people in the middle used to cook. I can't believe that they actually put that on that hip-hop site, which I'm not going to report where it came from. The Quavo album was getting bad reviews, and it was from nobodies. Nobodies. I went to their pages. Not one of them are a music person. Okay, sorry. All right. I just frustrated me. Going to get some water. 2 hours of commercial-free music on the way. It's GCI.
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2: Traffic. Outbound on the Dan Ryan, taking you about 40 minutes down to 95th. You're slow most of the way out. Earlier crash at 71st is gone. I-57 down to I-80, taking another 15. 25 over on your outbound Bishop Ford trip, slow all the way to 159th. I'm Kevin Henry, and that's your latest total traffic.
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We got some reality show stars stepping in with the What More Can I Say podcast. You get a chance to hear some of this interview that we did with Ready to Love. We had some cast members. I can't wait for y'all to hear this. I'm happy we got a reality show in Chicago. That's dope. We're going to talk to the cast of Ready to Love. This

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1: Chicago's got a new dating show. Ready to Love on OWN Network. Shout out to nephew Tommy from B103. He is a part of that, hosting that.

0: one lady got to be
1: yes.
0: Kiki brought some friends.
1: Oh, yes.
0: Is the cast of Ready to Love, Ashley Tarver, Kiera Poole, and Brianna Randolph. What's up, y'all? What's happening?
2: Welcome.
3: For those who don't know what Ready to Love is, now this is going to be OWN's hit dating series. Okay. It's a dating show?
1: Yes, it is. That's what
0: Ready to Love means, man.
3: Oh, okay. I want to know, what was it like being on there?
1: I would say that it was a very interesting experience, very vulnerable experience. Mm-hmm. For me, I'm very low-key, so dating on camera is interesting.
4: I've told people from what we can share, the truth is that it has changed the way that I date forever. Mm-hmm. From being put in situations to where you've got to hold your composure, understanding that you can see exactly who it is your man is dating.
1: Mm-hmm.
4: Okay. And to be able to use your time wisely. Ask the tough questions quickly, right? You know, sometimes we get caught up in the fun and the chemistry, which is great, but chemistry doesn't build long-term relationships.
3: It don't?
4: No. Similarities and mindset and lifestyles.
1: Yes.
4: So it made me put that at the forefront.
1: Absolutely. Now, you all are from Chicago?
4: Yes.
1: Okay.
4: I am not from Chicago.
1: But you've been here.
4: I live here, though.
1: Yeah,
4: I've been here about 9 years.
0: Okay. Girl, you from Chicago,
1: right,
0: man.
1: At this point,
0: you want
4: to know L.A. with it all day.
1: From someone who has never seen Ready to Love, what is the show? Like, what's the basis of the show?
5: 10 women, 10 men all come together, ready, looking for love. Every week we come together, we meet with nephew Tommy, and we decide, okay, you know, why is this man for y'all? Who y'all feeling this week? Who y'all not feeling this week? Tell me why, asking the hard question, non-negotiables, all those things. And then we decide who is ready to continue on the journey and who is time to go home.
1: So okay.
5: Every week somebody has to go home.
0: Damn.
5: Yeah. So it gets down to, you know, the few that are ready.
1: Okay.
0: All right. And remember, Ready to Love, it premieres on Friday. Now, you said that, you know, you get a chance to see who your man's dating. You get a chance to see the, but that's real life though.
1: I'm about to say, I always know. I don't know.
4: I don't think every man is transparent and honest about it. We may know through some of our research as being extended parts of the FBI and officially. but, you know, not very many of them will, you know, specifically say, I am dating and this is who I'm dating.
0: Okay, so wait a minute. I got to press y'all on this. Y'all are all beautiful women. It's no man in his right mind is going to feel like, hey, I met you. You like Christopher Columbus. I just discovered this pretty woman that's in her single moment at the exact time. We all know that dating comes with competition. And I think sometimes women get a little, you want to act like, okay, I'm dating this guy, he's just dating me. Not in the beginning. You know that.
1: And I'm not just dating him neither.
0: Exactly.
1: So
0: that
1: works out for us all.
4: Yes,
0: exactly.
4: Yes.
0: We know it's a competition. That's why.
1: May the best man win.
0: Yes. That's why we take you to great restaurants. That's why we do extra stuff, because we're trying to beat the other dudes out.
5: But I think the extra layer is that we're also hanging out together.
0: Ah.
5: I'm not normally hanging out with my man's
1: other girls.
5: Competition.
3: Mm-hmm. Yes.
5: So I'm kicking. I know her. We kicking it. And then I know tomorrow you finna go on a date with him. And I just left a date with him. So it's a little different in that aspect.
0: Okay, yes. I guess where it gets spicy at.
5: Yeah, that's where it gets. Yeah.
0: You got to watch the show.
5: Yeah.
1: Watch the show.
0: And you can check out that full interview of the Ready to Love contestants. And I'm telling you, fellas, you want to see what they look like. Go to the What More Can I Say YouTube page and check it out. It's GCI.

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3: Hold up.
4: Frank,
3: headshot.
4: Frank,
3: sit down.
4: Frank,
3: stand up.
4: Frank,
3: pass out.
4: Frank,
3: wake up.

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0: I'm like.
1: Hello?
2: Hello, is this Leisha Fall?
1: Aisha, yes, this is she.
2: Aisha, how you doing, Aisha? How you doing? I'm Tom Capone for WGCI. What's happening?
1: What's happening? How you doing?
2: I'm good.
1: Look at God. How you doing?
2: I'm doing well. I have a friend of mine. Her name is Amy, and she's from 1-800-TRUCK-RATE. Say hi to her.
1: How you doing, Amy?
3: Hey, Aisha. I know that you have had some tough stuff going on, but you know, if you got Tone and I on the phone together, things are going to look up for you, okay?
1: I pray to God that they do.
3: We hear you've got a couple of kids that could use a little help, a little lift up. How about that?
1: Yes, yes, yes, indeed. Oh my God, yes.
2: Yeah.
3: You got a 10-year-old and a 16-year-old. What are their names?
1: Straight A students. One of them name is Destin. He's a junior at Gwendolyn Brooks High School.
2: Okay.
1: And my 10-year-old is a fifth grade straight A student at Arthur Ashe High School named Ayomide.
2: Ah, nice. Beautiful names.
3: I love
1: yes,
3: it. I love it.
1: You.
3: And the kids are straight A kids, too. Listen, we know you're having some trouble with that ex-husband, and I know that it's got to be incredibly difficult for you and your kids, but let's do something right here, right now that could make it all feel a lot better. What do you think are the two biggest needs for each of your babies?
1: Besides counseling? Oh, my God.
3: Yeah.
1: The two biggest needs for them is stability. So long as they know that we have reached a point of stability finally again in life, I think that's the major thing, because that shouldn't have to bother no kids that their mother is going through. You know, that shouldn't bother them. And even if you don't tell them, they still know what's going on. So
3: of course I
1: think
3: know.
1: A peace of mind for them will be number one.
3: What's the best way to get them that stability? What do you need to get them that stability?
1: For them to know that everything is paid. Long as I know I can pay up and get back on track with everything with them, you know, for their transportation and stuff, I think they'll be happy with that.
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1: Are you serious? Oh, my God.
3: Yes, ma'am.
2: Whoa.
1: Oh, my God.
2: Whoa. That'll get you straight.
1: Oh, my God. Thank you, Jesus. Thank you. Thank you, Amy. Thank you, Tone. Thank you. Thank you.
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1: 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Thank you.
3: But you hang in there, Miss Aisha. Things are going to get better. 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
2: 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We appreciate you. Aisha, you have a great rest of your day, okay?
1: Thank you.
2: Yeah, that was beautiful. And I'm about to go wipe my eyes because I'm crying. And then I'm getting ready to go party a little bit, man. Shout out to everybody. I'll see y'all at the WIT, man. Lil Cuz next, GCI.
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0: 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Wreck, boss man, D-Lo Murata, scientist. I got some rock on the way. 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

in my forehead. Yeah. Trying to hide all that pain, I don't want to show it. I'm about my dollars, I creep low it. What's the use of having that? You ain't gonna throw it.